0: 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Blazy Show, rocking you out of the workplace this afternoon with AC/DC, Highway to Hell, as it's almost hotter than hell. Another hot day for us here in the South Valley, and it's our typical summer here in the South Valley as well. I'm sure you're well aware. Hey, speaking of AC/DC, the Power Up Tour, 3 weeks away, August 5th, Levi's Stadium. Tickets, of course, are still available. And backing up the show, the Pretty Reckless, Taylor Momsen's band. Well, thanks for rocking your ride home with me this afternoon. I have the blues news coming up in just a bit. And you know, what a week it's been for attacking animals in the blues news. Monday, it was a bison. Yesterday, a bear. This afternoon, it's a beaver.
1: Afternoons.
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0: Rockin' online at 99.7classicrock.com. It's the Blazer Show. It's the Blues News, which is your dose of daily dysfunction. And this week, it's been animals attacking people. Monday, bison. Yesterday, bear. Today, beaver. Man in New York recovering after he was attacked by a beaver while swimming in Lake George. Brandon Shortsleeve, that's his name. He was in the water with his brother and friend.
1: The first time my friend ended up picking it up, swam back at him. So we were like, okay, just as out for blood. This was a puncture bite. His teeth went through my stomach. He said something attacked him. I just jumped in the water, and then I grabbed whatever it was attacking him, pulled it out. I was a little freaked out. I didn't, like, think it was a beaver at first. You know, I just grabbed this little brown blob in the water. It ended up biting me a few times as I got it out of the water. So I was like, I got to keep a good grip on this thing. And then I just tossed him pretty far.
0: Quagmire.
2: That dumb beaver.
0: Mm-hmm. There's nothing worse than an angry beaver. Where'd the music go? That's your Blues News. Day three in a row when animals attack.
3: Traffic's brought to you by Nissan of Visalia. 99 southbound at the 190 connector. Look out for a traffic collision. There were some unknown injuries. Everything else is looking good. It's probably too hot, so no one wants to drive. I understand. Headed up towards Fresno, 168 Toll House Road. Look out for an unknown injury accident there. Click at her ticket. Buckle up. Be safe. Be careful. Stay cool. Randy Hendricks here with traffic.
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0: 99.7 Classic Rock. Just a minute comedy today on The Blasey Show, since it's Mac and Cheese Day. Wanted to see if I could find a comedian mentioning the famous combo, and I found this classic bit from the classic Gary Shandling.
1: As long as I've been doing stand-up, I've talked about dating. Now I'm involved in a relationship because I figured, hey, what could be worse than dating? So, no, I'm very loyal in a relationship. You know, any relationship, even when I go out with my mom, I don't look at other moms, you know? I don't go, ooh, I wonder what her macaroni and cheese tastes like. Even when I'm playing with my friend's dog, I feel like I'm cheating on my dog. I swear to God, I feel like I come home with there's dog hair all over me. My dog goes, where the hell have you been? You go, I was at the barber shop. This is human hair. I swear. All right, I threw the ball once. And I'm trying to make this relationship work because, you know, I think that's the key to the whole thing. You know, I think you date for a while, you're in a relationship. Eventually in your life, you have to get married because you just have to at some point in your life. You have to. That's how I feel. That's probably what I'll say at the ceremony. I'll probably go, I have to. No, it's I do, Gary. No, I have to. Trust me, it's an internal pressure. I'll explain it to you at the reception.
2: 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Be careful out there. I don't think anyone's driving around too much or there's no accidents because it's so hot outside. Looking good here in the South Valley. Fresno trouble spots. South McCall Avenue and Annandale Avenue, a crash. Report a fire. 99 southbound at Clovis Avenue off ramp and a collision at 168 at Toll House. Click it or ticket. Buckle up. Have a great night. Stay cool. Randy Hendricks here with traffic. 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
1: The heat is still on, just not quite as humid. Good afternoon, South Valley, and happy Wednesday. The heat advisory continues through tomorrow night. Sunshine continues today with extreme heat in some areas. That's 105 degrees possible in the hotter spots. The wind is picking up, delivering drier air, and that will be followed by cooler air. So clear skies tonight. And a little cooler. Overnight lows in the upper 60s to low 70s. Sunny and a little less heat on Thursday, but still triple digits. And we'll continue the cooling trend into the weekend. Saturday and Sunday will be in the near normal upper 90s. For Tulare, expect an overnight low of 72, Thursday's high 101. In Hanford, overnight low 69, and on Thursday, 101 degrees. With the Central Valley's most accurate forecast, I'm KC24 Chief Meteorologist AJ Fox.
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99.7 Classic Rock with Queen, and wrapping up the Blazy Show for this Wednesday afternoon. Hope you have a great night with Alice Cooper and Alice's Attic. Thanks for being with me every afternoon. Wake up with us again tomorrow morning and rock through a workday with Jonah Dance Hamilton as well. I will see you tomorrow afternoon. Until then, stay hydrated and keep rocking with 99.7 Classic Rock for the South Valley with Led Zeppelin.

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1: It's time once again to escape to another world where the rock is always just right. And your seasoned host is never short on stories to share. So sit back and immerse yourself in a Wednesday edition of Alice's Attic with Alice Cooper.
0: Well, you're back to Alice's Attic on Wednesday, July 15th. Now that we survived the heat wave in Europe, I can stay inside the air conditioning nonstop until I head back on the road with the vampires in a few weeks. I live in Phoenix, so I know all about heat. But even for me, that was intense, and it wasn't the heat. It was the humidity. Europe is just humid. And so if you get up to 90 degrees Fahrenheit with about 80% humidity and you're playing outdoors and the sun is in your face, you could easily pass out up there. Anyway, lots coming up this hour, including a Cooper's Countdown from 1980, a listener email, and a special birthday bash celebrating one of rock's greatest drummers. But now, why don't we hear some music?
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0: Every week, Cooper's Countdown is heard on great radio stations like this one. What do you got for us, Coop?
1: It was July 15th, 1980. The Empire Strikes Back was dominating the box office. AC/DC released Back in Black, and I was out on tour fleshing the fashion. And the charts look like this. Starting off at number 5, the Blues Brothers took on the Spencer Davis classic, Gimme Some Lovin'. At number 4, Mick Jagger sang in falsetto on the Stone single, Emotional Rescue. The number 3 slot goes to Jackson Browne, who gave us the late night L.A. driving song, Boulevard. At number 2, Joe Walsh had already joined the Eagles, but was still making solo hits with All Night Long. And number 1 song of this day in 1980 was from one of the biggest names in rock, from the British Invasion, and the originator of the rock opera. It's Pete Townsend with Let My Love Open the Door.

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0: Hi, Alice. I met my wife in 1976 at an Alice Cooper concert, and we're still together 50 years later. I'd like to think the secret to our successful marriage is our shared love of music. Even when we fight, we put on some of your records and we forget what we were fighting about. So thank you for keeping us together all these years. Best wishes, Lawrence. Well, that's great, because that's when Cheryl and I got married, 1976. We don't fight. We disagree, talk it out, and laugh, usually. But there's never any slamming of the doors or driving off angry or any of that stuff. Well, if you use my music for couples therapy, tell me all about it at Alice at alicesattic.com. I'll be right back with birthday bashes, so stay right there.
1: Alice's Attic with Alice Cooper.
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0: Do you share a birthday with Nikki Sixx, Elvis, Britney Spears, or Bono? Well, you're about to find out, because Alice Cooper's going to invite you to blow out the candles for some festive celebrity birthday bashes.
1: July 15th is your birthday. You share it with a very special day with these celebrities. Academy Award-winning actor Forrest Whitaker, singer and songwriter Linda Ronstadt, the renowned Dutch painter Rembrandt. I don't think he's still with us, is he? Guitar virtuoso Joe Satriani, one of the greatest of all times. The Ramones drummer Marky Ramone, and son of John Bonham, drummer Jason Bonham, turns 60 today. Okay, wait a minute. How's that possible? Led Zeppelin's drummer's son is 60. Huh. So tonight, we'll play something special, Zeppelin's Rock and Roll, live from the O2 Arena in 2007, featuring Jason Bonham on drums. Who better to play drums for the original than his son? Happy birthday.

0: There's more Alice Cooper coming sooner than later. Alice's Attic with Alice Cooper.
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7: You'll laugh, you'll cry, you'll headbang. You'll need to use the bathroom. And your incredibly talented host does all of that at once. So join him on a journey to the center of your mind and stomach. Yes, he's your tour guide to the dark side. Your host with the least body fat. It's Alice's Attic with Alice Cooper.
6: You're back in Alice's Attic with me, Alice Cooper. My doctor says I'm in remarkable shape for a man my age. Of course, I told him I was 195 years old, and he says, unbelievable. You don't look a day over 180. Anyway, we got lots coming up this hour. You got to love the 80s with a song that was all over the radio back in 1986. Then Tales from the Attic about a saxophone-wielding golf buddy. And finally, Cooper's covers from an actual Cooper. So let's get to it.
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Now, it's more rock. It's Alice's Attic with Alice Cooper.

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0: 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You gotta love the 80s in Alice's Attic. Here's Coop now.
2: Well, it was 1986 and Bruce Hornsby

and the range released the way it is, the record label couldn't figure out what to do with it. 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Yet, it went to number one, became one of the most played songs on radio that year. So here's The Way It Is, Bruce Hornsby.

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More tales from the attic are on the way. 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Alice's Attic with Alice Cooper.

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2: Well, I've been a serious golfer since the early 80s. Golf genuinely helped save my life. I even wrote a whole book about it, Golf Monster. Over the years, I've become one of the better celebrity golfers around. Tiger Woods said he wouldn't give me two aside, which for you golfers, you know, that's a compliment coming from him. And I played with all kinds of people. Phil Mickelson, Arnold Palmer, Eddie Van Halen, Meatloaf, Rock On, Mediate. The list goes on. So 2003, I'm at one of the Michael Douglas celebrity tournaments, and someone says, Cooper, you got to play a round with Kenny G. And I looked at them and said, Kenny G, the saxophonist? And they said, he's a plus handicap. And I went, okay. So we have played six times. I don't know if he's counted this. I've won three times. He's won three times. And Kenny is a very methodical player. He's what I call a textbook player. He's very, very good off the tee. He's very good with his irons. He does textbook. I am much more of a feel player. I play it not necessarily by the book. I play it much more, let's try this. What if I hit this? So it's a little bit more spontaneous, but you don't want to play Kenny G for money, okay? Because he'll take it right off you. Another good player, Adrian from No Doubt. Great player. Send a photo to Alice at alicesattic.com. Cooper's Covers featuring an actual Cooper is coming up right after this quick break, so stay right there.
0: Alice will be right back with more rock and roll that doesn't suck.
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2: I used to play the song Hello Hooray from Billion Dollar Babies as an opening for most of my concerts, but here is the thing most people don't know. I didn't write it. It's a cover. It was written by a Canadian songwriter named Rolf Kempf and first recorded by Judy Collins in 1968. Rolf was a folk musician from Ontario who gave the song to Collins. She was looking for new songs for her album, Who Knows Where the Time Goes. 5 years later, Bob Ezra, my producer and a Canadian himself, was at a party in Toronto and met Rolf. Bob brought the song to me, so with Steve Hunter on guitar and the full Billion Dollar Babies lineup, we turned it into a call to arms. We made it much bigger, a much bigger song. When Judy did it, she did it much more folk and heartfelt, whereas the Alice Cooper version is much more big and glorious. Okay, after Rolf heard it, he said Alice really got it. He made the song better and stronger, more bombastic. Good name for a band, Bombastic. So, here's me with Hello Hooray. I sing the song. Bob Ezrin is the one that made it into a gigantic song.

0: Buzz after the break. Alice's Attic with Alice Cooper.
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6: Somewhere lurking in the dark shadows, he's a radio host who doesn't suck, even though he's always been a bit of a freak. But he does think you're worthy of listening to his show. Crank up the most talented man whose eye makeup is better than yours. The king of your kind. It's Alice's Attic. With Alice Cooper.
5: It's Alice's Attic with me, Alice Cooper. I've been in the rock and roll business for 60 years, which means I have more stories than I have time to tell. The good news is we've got another hour to make a dent in them. So stick around for a big one, live and kicking from the Kinks at Providence, Rhode Island. Then Hey Stupid featuring some extra special humans. And finally, rock trivia on Rainbow. But now let's hear some more rock.
6: Alice's Attic with Alice Cooper.

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2: The Kinks' relationship with America is one of the strangest stories in rock. They were right there with the Beatles and the Stones and the Who and the British Invasion. And then in 1965, they were banned by the American Federation of Musicians due to unpaid union dues. A confrontation with a TV producer and various incidents on the road. The result was the Kinks couldn't tour the United States from 1965 to 1969. So tonight we go to the low budget tour in 1979 in Providence, Rhode Island, where the Kinks were writing songs about America and finally touring there again. And I couldn't figure out why they just didn't pay the dues. The idea is to get to the States and make your band as big as the Stones or the Beatles. I mean, that's what you got to try to do. The Kinks were totally different than anybody else. Ray Davies wrote great lyrics. And the band was a great band. So, I'm going to play you something that you don't ever hear. Catch Me Now, I'm Fallin' Live. One for the road.

0: He hasn't flown the coop. Alice will be back in just a few.
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3: Tonight we start in Virginia, where police officers approached a man walking down the middle of the highway to check if he was okay. His response was to fire a flare gun at them, run into the woods, and strip down to his underwear, where he was captured. Why do mental patients always strip down to their underwear or go naked? Why is that? Is that like in the book, if you're going to be a mental patient, you have to do that? I guess so. Next, an assistant state attorney in Rhode Island made the headlines after being arrested. He then threatened to destroy the careers of the arresting officers, which was all caught on their body cams. You will never eat in this town again. You'll never have another donut in this town. And they all went, oh no. And finally, a suicide attempt in San Francisco went hilariously wrong when a man jumped off an overpass onto a busy freeway, only to land on top of a truck carrying mattresses. There's a guy whose time has not come. That's not going to happen. That could only happen in a comedy, right? A guy tries to commit suicide, and every time he does, something happens like that. That's a great idea for a movie. And then at the very end, he trips on his curb and falls on a toothpick and dies. Well, stick around, because after this break, I've got some rock trivia on our buddies in Rainbow, so stay entombed.
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0: Alice Cooper has some rock trivia for you. 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
1: Where did Rainbow record their 1982 album Straight Between the Eyes? Answer, who cares? No. The band recorded up in Les Studios in Morin Heights, Quebec, which was a beautiful recording facility in the Canadian countryside with a chalet-style house, a frozen lake where the band played hockey, and massive fireplaces you could practically walk into. The Police had just finished recording Ghost in the Machine in the same studio and were overlapped for a couple of days, so Ritchie Blackmore and Sting were in the same building for 48 hours. Why didn't they play together? Because you can't have that many cooks in the kitchen. So let's hear something from that album, Stone Cold, Rainbow.

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3: Well, you've slithered back into Alice's attic. 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Anyway, we've got lots coming up this hour, some rock trivia on CCR, lots of freaky facts that will make you a billion times smarter than you already are, and that wouldn't be much, and we'll end up this hour with a Cooper's cover when Metallica took on Queen. But now, how about this?
4: Alice's Attic with Alice Cooper.

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1: Which infamous record does CCR hold? CCR holds the record for the most top 10 hits without a number one in Billboard history. Between 1968 and 1971, Creedence had 9 consecutive top 10 hits, but they never could quite get to that top position. Lots of number twos, some number fours, but never the number one song. So let's hear a number four, Up Around the Bend.

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0: educating the world, one minion at a time. 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
1: Ready to be amazed? Here we go. The word nerd was first used by Dr. Seuss in the 1950 book, If I Ran the Zoo. A nerd was one of the fictional creatures, but within a year, teenagers in Detroit were using it as slang for a boring person. The voice cast of the original Scooby-Doo recorded all of their lines together in one room. Well, that's kind of interesting, because now we kind of separate all those recordings. In case you don't know, I am Professor Alistair Coupe DeVille in the Mickey Mouse Club, Mickey Mouse cartoon. I'm also a bubble guppy. Yeah, so there. The first hard drive was created by IBM in 1956. It was the size of a refrigerator and held only 5 megabytes of data. For nearly 8 years during the Cold War, the code to unlock the computers controlling the USA's nuclear arsenal was 000000000. Nobody thought of that. And finally, a single bolt of lightning contains enough electrical energy to toast 100,000 pieces of bread. And that should be a Guinness Book of Records, I think. Well, it's time for a break while you think about all of that. Can you get all that? Can you cram all that in that little brain of yours? I'll be right back with a Cooper's Cover right after this.
0: More Alice Cooper is coming up next.
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0: had to be creative.
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2: The song Stone Cold Crazy was written by Freddie Mercury, originally for one of his earliest bands, Wreckage, before Queen existed. When Freddie brought it to Queen, the arrangement was originally much slower and much more easygoing. But as the band developed it, the riff tightened, the tempo accelerated, and what emerged on Sheer Heart Attack in 1974 was later described as trash metal before the term was invented. Then Metallica took on the song in 1990 and cranked up the tempo past 200 beats per minute. Lars Ulrich played a double kick drum through the whole thing. And boy, was his legs tired. That makes total sense, Metallica covering Queen. Metallica is one of those bands that can take a song and they can just turn it into their own song. So let's hear it.

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3: Welcome to the deepest confines of the mind of Alice Cooper. It's a bit dusty up here, and oh, is it cluttered. There's a memory of hanging out with John Lennon and Anne Murray at LA's The Troubadour in 73. And over here is Alice's Cortez High School locker combination. And why is there a random recollection of pre-concert pickled herring in Oslo in 2017? But amidst the mélange, there's a wealth of rock and roll tidbits and knowledge that never fails to entertain and engage. So without further ado, here's your fastidious host. It's Alice's Attic with Alice Cooper.
2: 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I just want to say I'm very, very proud of you. So, coming up this hour, an Attic classic from one incarnation of Fleetwood Mac, then a listener email, and finally we'll finish off with some rock trivia on the ultimate new wave 80s band. But first, how about this?
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It's Alice's Attic with Alice Cooper.

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1: 1973, Fleetwood Mac were in a strange place. Peter Green had been gone since 1970, and what was left of the band was living collectively in a 20-room mansion in Hampshire, England, trying to figure out what to do. Into the chaos walked Bob Welch from L.A., son of a Hollywood producer, who moved in with them and spent 3 years keeping the band alive. For the album Mystery to Me, in 1973, Welch recorded right there at the mansion, using the Rolling Stones mobile studio, the same custom-built recording truck that Led Zeppelin used for When the Levee Breaks. We actually used that whole system, too, one time in the early days. Parked outside the house and running cables to the windows, it was in that house that Welch wrote Hypnotized. So, here it is, Hypnotized.

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0: It could be a love letter. It could be hate mail. It could be an Amazon delivery confirmation for a recent straitjacket purchase. Either way, you wrote it. Alice reads it on Alice's email.
1: Hey, Alice. A big shout out from all the way from Australia. Actually saw you on stage in Brisbane. Loving the show and your taste in music. Question, do you have any stories about Ozzy Osbourne that you can share with the fans? Kindly regards, Stuart Cole. Yeah, I can tell you one really good one. Ozzy and I were playing at the Texas Jam, and it was in the afternoon. It was about 100 degrees. There were about 100,000 people out there. And at one point, all of the girls with boyfriends got on their shoulders, on their boyfriend's shoulders, and they all took their tops off. So it was a sea of boobs. And Ozzy looked at me, and I looked at him. We just burst out laughing because there was nothing you could say. Well, if you want to tell me a story about Ozzy, send it to Alice at alicesattic.com. I'll be right back with the rock trivia on the Cars, so don't move. You know, it's a funny thing because they all canceled each other out. It wasn't in the least bit sexy. It was just weird.
0: Hey, Alice needs a little bathroom break once in a while.
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Alice will have rock trivia in a few. And now we've got more music. It's Alice's Attic with Alice Cooper.

0: testing the limits of your musical proficiency. It's Rock Trivia on Alice's Attic with Alice Cooper.
1: Which song did Roy Thomas Baker say was the hardest he had ever produced? It was The Cars Moving in Stereo. Roy said it was the hardest song he ever produced because it literally required the stereo panning to be built into the recording at the tracking stage, not in the mix, which had never been done before. And for those of you who aren't recording engineers and don't understand what that means, can't really help you there. All I know is I worked with Roy Thomas on Flush the Fashion, and he was fun to work with. He was very tough. And at the same time, he was hysterically funny. And I really got along very, very well with him. So here's Moving in Stereo from The Cars.

0: We know our time with Alice always goes by far too fast.
1: So long, farewell, I'll be just saying adieu.
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0: But take comfort in the fact Alice's Attic will return tomorrow. Alice's Attic with Alice Cooper.
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0: It's time once again to escape to another world. Where the rock is always just right. And your seasoned host is never short on stories to share. So sit back and immerse yourself in a Wednesday edition of Alice's Attic with Alice Cooper.
7: Well, you're back to Alice's Attic on Wednesday, July 15th. Now that we survived the heat wave in Europe, I can stay inside the air conditioning nonstop until I head back on the road with the vampires in a few weeks. I live in Phoenix, so I know all about heat, but even for me, that was intense. And it wasn't the heat. It was the humidity. Europe is just humid. And so if you get up to 90 degrees Fahrenheit with about 80% humidity and you're playing outdoors and the sun is in your face, you could easily pass out up there. Anyway, lots coming up this hour, including a Cooper's Countdown from 1980, a listener email, and a special birthday bash celebrating one of rock's greatest drummers. But now, why don't we hear some music?
0: Alice's Attic with Alice Cooper.

0: Every week, Cooper's Countdown is heard on great radio stations like this one. What do you got for us, Coop?
1: It was July 15th, 1980. The Empire Strikes Back was dominating the box office. AC/DC released Back in Black, and I was out on tour flushing the fashion. And the charts look like this. Starting off at number 5, the Blues Brothers took on the Spencer Davis classic, Gimme Some Lovin'. At number 4, Mick Jagger sang in falsetto on the Stone single, Emotional Rescue. The number 3 slot goes to Jackson Browne, who gave us the late night L.A. driving song, Boulevard. At number 2, Joe Walsh had already joined the Eagles, but was still making solo hits with All Night Long. And number 1 song of this day in 1980 was from one of the biggest names in rock, from the British Invasion, and the originator of the rock opera. It's Pete Townsend with Let My Love Open the Door.

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1: Hi, Alice. I met my wife in 1976 at an Alice Cooper concert, and we're still together 50 years later. I'd like to think the secret to our successful marriage is our shared love of music. Even when we fight, we put on some of your records and we forget what we were fighting about. So thank you for keeping us together all these years. Best wishes, Lawrence. Well, that's great because that's when Cheryl and I got married, 1976. We don't fight. We disagree. Talk it out and laugh, usually. But there's never any slamming of the doors or driving off angry or any of that stuff. Well, if you use my music,

0: 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I'll be right back with Birthday Bashes, so stay right there.
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0: Do you share a birthday with Nikki Sixx, Elvis, Britney Spears, or Bono? Well, you're about to find out, because Alice Cooper is going to invite you to blow out the candles for some festive celebrity birthday bashes.
1: July 15th is your birthday. You share it with a very special day with these celebrities. Academy Award-winning actor Forrest Whitaker, singer and songwriter Linda Ronstadt, the renowned Dutch painter Rembrandt. I don't think he's still with us, is he? Guitar virtuoso Joe Satriani, one of the greatest of all times. The Ramones drummer Marky Ramone and son of John Bonham, drummer Jason Bonham, turns 60 today. Okay, wait a minute. How's that possible? Led Zeppelin's drummer's son is 60. Now, so tonight, we'll play something special, Zeppelin's Rock and Roll, live from the O2 Arena in 2007, featuring Jason Bonham on drums. Who better to play drums for the original than his son? Happy birthday.

0: There's more Alice Cooper coming sooner than later. Alice's Attic with Alice Cooper.
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I woke last night to the sound of thunder. How far off I sat and wondered. Started humming a song from 1962. Ain't it funny how the night moves when you just don't seem to have as much to lose. Strange how the night moves.

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1: 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Traffic lights are out at Jensen and Clovis, and watch out for a stalled vehicle 99 southbound at the Manning off-ramp. Everything else clear, and KRC Safety reminds you to slow for the cone zones.
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3: Not quite as hot as yesterday. Good morning, South Valley, and happy Thursday. The heat advisory expires later today. Much of the South Valley will still experience triple digits this afternoon under mostly sunny skies. Clear tonight. Overnight lows in the mid to upper 60s. That'll be a little cooler, and mostly sunny Friday. Slightly cooler again. Highs right around 100. We will continue this slight cooling trend into the weekend. That means Saturday and Sunday should be in the normal upper 90s. For Porterville,

0: Expect a high of 102 today, overnight low of 67. Hanford's high also 102, overnight low 66 degrees. With the Central Valley's most accurate forecast, I'm KC24 Chief Meteorologist AJ Fox.
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0: 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And this. And this. And this. Any questions?
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2: 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Traffic lights are out at Jensen and Clovis, and watch out for a stalled vehicle, 99 southbound at the Manning off-ramp. Everything else clear, and KRC Safety reminds you to slow for the cone zones.
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1: 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Traffic lights are out at Jensen and Clovis, and watch out for a stalled vehicle, 99 southbound at the Manning off-ramp. Everything else clear, and KRC Safety reminds you to slow for the cone zones.
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0: 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And this. And this. And this. Any questions?
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3: Not quite as hot as yesterday. Good morning, South Valley, and happy Thursday. The heat advisory expires later today. Much of the South Valley will still experience triple digits this afternoon under mostly sunny skies. Clear tonight. Overnight lows in the mid to upper 60s. That'll be a little cooler, and mostly sunny Friday. Slightly cooler again. Highs right around 100. We will continue this slight cooling trend into the weekend. That means Saturday and Sunday should be in the normal upper 90s. For Porterville, expect a high of 102 today, overnight low of 67. Hanford's high also 102, overnight low 66 degrees. With the Central Valley's most accurate forecast, I'm KC24 Chief Meteorologist AJ Fox.
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1: 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Traffic lights are out at Jensen and Clovis, and watch out for a stalled vehicle 99 southbound at the Manning off-ramp. Everything else clear, and KRC Safety reminds you to slow for the cone zones.
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1: Woo-wee! 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There's a collision 99 southbound at the Avenue 48 off-ramp. Sierra Avenue at 99 north on-ramp, a two-car collision, and a hit-and-run South Academy between Bethel and Manning. KRC Safety reminds you to slow for the cone zones.
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3: Not quite as hot as yesterday. Good morning, South Valley, and happy Thursday. The heat advisory expires later today. Much of the South Valley will still experience triple digits this afternoon under mostly sunny skies. Clear tonight. Overnight lows in the mid to upper 60s. That'll be a little cooler, and mostly sunny Friday. Slightly cooler again. Highs right around 100. We will continue this slight cooling trend into the weekend. That means Saturday and Sunday should be in the normal upper 90s. For Porterville, expect a high of 102 today, overnight low of 67. Hanford's high also 102, overnight low 66 degrees. With the Central Valley's most accurate forecast, I'm KC24 Chief Meteorologist AJ Fox.
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2: 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There's a collision 99 southbound at the Avenue 48 off-ramp. An animal hazard on 99 South at Prosperity, and a hit-and-run South Academy between Bethel and Manning. KRC Safety reminds you to slow for the cone zones.
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7: Not quite as hot as yesterday. Good morning, South Valley, and happy Thursday. The heat advisory expires later today. Much of the South Valley will still experience triple digits this afternoon under mostly sunny skies. Clear tonight. Overnight lows in the mid to upper 60s. That'll be a little cooler, and mostly sunny Friday.

0: slightly cooler again. Highs right around 100. We will continue this slight cooling trend into the weekend. That means Saturday and Sunday should be in the normal upper 90s. For Porterville, expect a high of 102 today, overnight low of 67. Hanford's high also 102, overnight low 66 degrees. With the Central Valley's most accurate forecast, I'm KC24 Chief Meteorologist AJ Fox.
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All right. Happy Thursday morning. I'm Jonah Denz Hamilton with AC/DC there. Love in the Night. And a band named for the night, Sister Christian from Night Ranger on 99.7 Classic Rock.

dreams. You know, there may be some news about Fleetwood Mac getting back together. Maybe. We are in the dark now with Billy Squier on 99.7 Classic Rock. It rocks.

0: Tom Petty on 99.7 Classic Rock. And it's National Artificial Intelligence Appreciation Day. And if you use AI like Google Gemini or ChatGPT, it can seem like an actual person that you're talking to, but it's not. And that is a good thing, because a real person who is that bad at following instructions for making graphics would have to be really stupid. I mean, sometimes you ask it for like a potted plant to be moved out of a photo, and the next thing you know, the whole picture is potted plants. But points for it looking up information for you. And I'm Jonah. Take a listen to Def Leppard coming up.
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3: Not quite as hot as yesterday. Good morning, South Valley, and happy Thursday. The heat advisory expires later today. Much of the South Valley will still experience triple digits this afternoon under mostly sunny skies. Clear tonight. Overnight lows in the mid to upper 60s. That'll be a little cooler, and mostly sunny Friday. Slightly cooler again. Highs right around 100. We will continue this slight cooling trend into the weekend. That means Saturday and Sunday should be in the normal upper 90s. For Porterville, expect a high of 102 today, overnight low of 67. Hanford's high also 102, overnight low 66 degrees. With the Central Valley's most accurate forecast, I'm KC24 Chief Meteorologist AJ Fox.
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0: It's the Steve Miller Band on 99.7 Classic Rock. Well, England lost to Argentina yesterday, so Sunday's World Cup final is going to be between Argentina and Spain. And the odds makers are still favoring Spain, but just a little over Argentina, so it should be a pretty good game. I think I'm leaning towards Spain, though. Adger at work with me, Jonah. When it comes to tunes, it's Germany and England back-to-back in a 40-minute Classic Rock block next.
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And a happy early birthday to Geezer Butler of Black Sabbath. 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

Trying to calm down with the Ramones. And it's Thursday. 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

0: That one's from the Black Crowes on 99.7 Classic Rock. And Thursday is here. Going to go to the movies and see a preview. We're going to love these two. The Odyssey, Christopher Nolan's magical epic, they say, based on Homer's classic, is getting exceptional reviews. It's also called a staggering achievement and filmmaking feast. Yeah, Rotten Tomatoes gives it a whopping 96%. Also debuting, The Invite. And that's a movie that Rotten Tomatoes critics call perversely funny, with a sharp script and exceptional ensemble and another 96% rating. You might have to see two movies this weekend. Hey, I'm Jonah, back to it with Rat and Van Halen coming up.
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3: Not quite as hot as yesterday. Good morning, South Valley, and happy Thursday. The heat advisory expires later today. Much of the South Valley will still experience triple digits this afternoon under mostly sunny skies. Clear tonight. Overnight lows in the mid to upper 60s. That'll be a little cooler, and mostly sunny Friday. Slightly cooler again. Highs right around 100. We will continue this slight cooling trend into the weekend. That means Saturday and Sunday should be in the normal upper 90s. For Porterville, expect a high of 102 today, overnight low of 67. Hanford's high also 102, overnight low 66 degrees. With the Central Valley's most accurate forecast, I'm KC24 Chief Meteorologist AJ Fox.
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0: Queen on 99.7 Classic Rock and Somebody to Love. Not to be confused with the Jefferson Airplane Somebody to Love. Grace Slick and Freddie Mercury. What voices, huh? Hey, there's one that Mike Pesto might want to mash up. I'm going to suggest that to him when he gets back from vacation on Monday, because he loves doing those mashups. I'm Jonah, and a 40-minute classic rock block is queued up. I got two that might make you think from Pearl Jam and The Doors on the way.
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John Mellencamp, All You Work in Visalia. These guys just kicked off their Power Up Tour. One stop in California, going to be Levi Stadium in August. And so far, they're playing this song as their 11th song out of 21 in this set on 99.7 Classic Rock That Rocks.

0: 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And, you know, people are getting more concerned about that cyclospora parasite infection that's been causing intestinal distress. And you know what I mean. And this could last like 2 weeks, so pretty sick. But California has been pretty spared so far. Nonetheless, you can still be on the safe side and take care with your fresh produce. You know, wash it thoroughly. Oh, and instead of using bagged lettuce, use a head of lettuce, you know, and then get rid of the outer leaves. You know, this is the beauty of growing your own, as we do so much around here. Hey, I'm Jonah, fooling around with Def Leppard, coming up.
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1: Us!
0: Then let's go show them.
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5: A slow, steady, cooling trend. Good afternoon, South Valley. Happy Thursday. The heat advisory expires tonight. Triple digits again this afternoon, mostly sunny skies. Clear tonight, then overnight lows will be in the mid to upper 60s. Mostly sunny again for Friday. Another slight drop in temperatures, highs right around 100. The trend continues into the weekend. Saturday and Sunday should be in the upper 90s, which is right about normal for mid-July. In Visalia, expect an overnight low of 66, Friday's high 101. Lemoore's overnight low 65, and on Friday also 101 degrees. With the Central Valley's most accurate forecast, I'm KC24 Chief Meteorologist AJ Fox.
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0: Come As You Are.
1: That's Nirvana, 99.7 Classic Rock. And yeah, we are welcoming. Come on by anytime. Like this afternoon with Blazy. You know, he rocks your ride home now with a great beat and his usual fun. He's blues news and he's got his comedian friends and fun topics. 3 o'clock this afternoon and I'm Jonah. 10 till 3, and a 40-minute classic rock block is about ready to roll. Let's go with the Cars coming up.
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Let's go. 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

Van Halen, David Lee Roth, sounded like he really means it, too. Well, he probably does. I'm Jonah on a 40-minute free ride with Mark Bolan and T-Rex. 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

Ah, Bruce Springsteen. Sometimes a protest songwriter, and sometimes he just bears his soul. Tom Petty is pretty good at that, too. 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

0: 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Well, England lost to Argentina yesterday, so Sunday's World Cup final is going to be between Argentina and Spain. And the odds makers are still favoring Spain, but just a little over Argentina, so it should be a pretty good game.
1: You know, when I look online on social media, it seems like most people are saying, yeah, Spain's going to be the winner. But we'll see Sunday. I'm Jonah. The controversy's on with Billy Idol next.
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2: A slow, steady, cooling trend. Good afternoon, South Valley. Happy Thursday. The heat advisory expires tonight. Triple digits again this afternoon, mostly sunny skies. Clear tonight, then overnight lows will be in the mid to upper 60s. Mostly sunny again for Friday. Another slight drop in temperatures, highs right around 100. The trend continues into the weekend. Saturday and Sunday should be in the upper 90s, which is right about normal for mid-July. In Visalia, expect an overnight low of 66, Friday's high 101, Lemoore's overnight low 65, and on Friday also 101 degrees. With the Central Valley's most accurate forecast, I'm KC24 Chief Meteorologist AJ Fox.
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0: Guns and Roses on 99.7 Classic Rock. Following along our morning guy, Mike Pesto, this week on our 99.7 Classic Rock Facebook and Instagram. Gotta love, he's sharing his vacation with us. And he's had some silly times and some really nice ones, too. I mean, being in South Lake Tahoe, you know it's going to be nice. And there's a couple of new stories up there now online. I think you like that. And look forward to him being back on the air on Monday. And you're at work with me, Jonah. I'm getting ready for a 40-minute classic rock block with the Eagles and AC/DC on the way.
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Oh, it hits you right there, huh? 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

Oh, Greg Kinn would have celebrated his birthday last Friday. I sure miss him. 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

John Wetton in Asia and a 40-minute free ride. 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

0: Eddie Money on 99.7 Classic Rock, and you want to catch a couple of great movies. Two are previewing in theaters tonight, starting off with The Odyssey, Christopher Nolan's magical epic based on Homer's classic, is getting exceptional reviews. It's also called A Staggering Achievement and Filmmaking Feast. Yeah, Rotten Tomatoes gives it a whopping 96%. Also debuting, The Invite. And that's a movie that Rotten Tomatoes critics call perversely funny, with a sharp script, an exceptional ensemble, and another 96% rating. You might have to see two movies this weekend. Now, Jonah, get entertained by Steven Tyler and Aerosmith on the way next. Another 96% rating. You might have to see two movies this weekend. Now, Jonah, get entertained by Steven Tyler and Aerosmith on the way next.
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6: A slow, steady, cooling trend. Good afternoon, South Valley. Happy Thursday. The heat advisory expires tonight. Triple digits again this afternoon, mostly sunny skies. Clear tonight, then overnight lows will be in the mid to upper 60s. Mostly sunny again for Friday. Another slight drop in temperatures, highs right around 100. The trend continues into the weekend. Saturday and Sunday should be in the upper 90s, which is right about normal for mid-July. In Visalia, expect an overnight low of 66, Friday's high 101, Lemoore's overnight low 65, and on Friday also 101 degrees. With the Central Valley's most accurate forecast, I'm KC24 Chief Meteorologist AJ Fox.
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0: Ozzy Osbourne on 99.7 Classic Rock. And I don't know if it was Blasey or Alice Cooper talking about how William Shatner has a new heavy rock album coming out, and he's going to be covering Judas Priest. He's got some really great artists that are joining him on this too, like Ritchie Blackmore. And Blasey had a really interesting interview with William Shatner on his show earlier this year. And check out Blasey, see what he's up to today, coming up at 3. And I'm Jonah, ready with a 40-minute classic rock block. Gonna kick it off with Judas Priest.
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If that's your favorite Judas Priest song, we have that in common. 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
1: Good afternoon, The Blazy Show, rocking to the end of a Thursday workday and a hot work week. I don't think I need to tell you that, especially if you have to do a lot of work outdoors. Keep hanging in there. The weekend is almost here. Pat Benatar, by the way, I remember introducing her show in Porterville one night. Sold out show. Just a great memory of getting together with a lot of 99.7 Classic Rock fans. Pat Benatar, Neil Giraldo, just some of my rock and roll memories while working here at 99.7 Classic Rock. And I thank you very much for doing it with me every afternoon, rocking through a workday with all of us. If you get a chance today, check out my YouTube channel. It's called The Blazy Show, chock full of classic performances from my radio show over the years. And I guarantee it will be a fun time travel for you, the audio and video. And just for me to get a glimpse of myself back in the 90s. I don't think I look the same. Luckily, I sound the same. Good stuff lined up for you this afternoon. Hang out. Let's have a good time.
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1: It's the Blasey Show. It's pretty funny. Out of Florida. It's not my Florida story of the day. Nothing wrong with this lady. Older woman in Florida randomly received a new license plate. Figure this out. It's SQZ. Kind of looks like squeeze. SQZ. And then it's A55. But you know the fives kind of look like S's. So her friends in her retirement community encouraged her to keep squeeze A55. Here is Nancy Dello Stritto on having a plate that kind of reads squeeze ass.
2: I looked at it and I said, I don't think so. I don't think a woman that lives in a senior community that's going to be 77 years old next month will be driving around with what this plate has to say. I'm kind of resigning to it. I figured maybe it was just destined to be on my car. I can handle it if I get a few honks here and there. Actually, being over 70, I might like a few honks.
1: Oh, great sound bites from her. That is absolutely fabulous. Nancy, ride on with your plate that basically says squeeze ass.
2: Yeah, I might like a few honks.
1: Coming up in 10 minutes, you have to hear the actor who is portraying Sylvester Stallone.

0: Stallone in a new movie about the making of the Rocky movie. He's got the mannerisms. Does he have the voice? Judge for yourself coming up.
1: Traffic's brought to you by Nissan of Visalia. In the South Valley, look out for two vehicles tied up with one into the ditch on southbound 65 at Avenue 184 just south of Strathmore. Up north right now, looking good for your drive. Watch your speed, put your phone down, get home safely. That's traffic. I'm Mike O'Neill.

0: 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Up north right now, looking good for your drive. Watch your speed, put your phone down, get home safely. That's traffic. I'm Mike O'Neill.
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1: 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Thanks for rocking again with the Blaze Show. Really appreciate it. Hey, the trailer for the new movie about Sylvester Stallone's fight to play the starring role of his script, Rocky, dropped yesterday. And the actor portraying him, Anthony Ippolito, has Sly's mannerisms. Does he have the voice down?
2: Are you delusional? You don't got the looks to be a movie star.
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1: Yeah, I think he's got it down. The movie's called I Play Rocky, and it opens in theaters this November. And spoiler alert, if you don't know, Stallone ends up winning the Academy Award for that. First starring role that the studio did not even want him in. A success story as good as Rocky itself. 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
10: 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In the South Valley, looked after the collision. Great Cadillac hit something on northbound 99, just north of Armstrong, Early Mart. And up north, box in the slow lane of northbound 99, just south of Manning, Fresno. That's traffic. I'm Mike O'Neill.
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12: A slow, steady, cooling trend. Good afternoon, South Valley. Happy Thursday. The heat advisory expires tonight. Triple digits again this afternoon, mostly sunny skies. Clear tonight, then overnight lows will be in the mid to upper 60s. Mostly sunny again for Friday. Another slight drop in temperatures, highs right around 100. The trend continues into the weekend. Saturday and Sunday should be in the upper 90s, which is right about normal for mid-July. In Visalia, expect an overnight low of 66, Friday's high 101, Lemoore's overnight low 65, and on Friday also 101 degrees. With the Central Valley's most accurate forecast, I'm KC24 Chief Meteorologist AJ Fox.
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plays the show with the Rolling Stones. Who knew when they released that they would have a brand new album in 2026? Just came out last Friday, and it's good, too. 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
1: This is not headline news. Taylor Swift made her first public appearance in her wedding ring. I haven't seen a rock that big since the news broke on Lamar Odom's crack pipe. Spain will play Argentina in the World Cup. Fans at MetLife Stadium will get a chance to watch something messy other than the Jets. George Lucas says he doesn't think studios should let fans dictate how movies are made, because they might come up with something stupid. You know, like Jar Jar Binks. And a man in Ecuador tried smuggling 400 pounds of cocaine using an oil tanker. Customs officials became suspicious when they found an oil tanker in his rear end. This is not headline news for the Blasey Show. 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
1: It's the Blazes Show. Let me get some clips ready of Marcelo Hernandez, who did a great job hosting the ESPYs last night. If you don't know him, he's a stand-up comedian, has a current Netflix special that is really good and very personal about his mom. And he's a current SNL cast member, very good on SNL, by the way. But he did a great job last night, began his monologue talking about last year's host.
2: Welcome to the ESPY Awards. Thank you so much for being here. This is the only award show where none of the nominees were bullied in high school. I am Marcelo Hernandez, and I am the first Latino to host the ESPY Awards in over 25 years. I also want to shout out last year's host, Shane Gillis. He is watching from home like a true American. On his couch, drinking a beer while a Hispanic guy does his job.

0: Lebs.
1: I also must say it's an honor to be here among so many incredible athletes and Jake Paul. My dad and my stepdad are both here, and they're over 50, and I know that's how you like them. The Knicks won their first championship since 1973. And to put into perspective how long ago that was, in 1973, hockey players didn't wear helmets. Basketball had no three-point line. And in 1973, Bill Belichick was the age his girlfriend is now.
0: Marcelo Hernandez hosting the ESPYs last night. Good job from him. This is the Blazers Show. Coming up in 10 minutes, my fake commercial for the day. How learning about soccer can help you end a bad relationship.
2: 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Collision on northbound 99 just north of Armstrong involving a gray Cadillac in Early Mart. Be careful there. Up north, hazard on South Clovis Avenue just north of Kings Canyon Road, Fresno. And two vehicles still tied up on the McKinley on-ramp to northbound 41, Fresno. That's traffic. I'm Mike O'Neill.
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The Blaze is show rocking towards the end of a Thursday workday. And right there, ZZ Top. I will never forget being at the show they did at the Visalia Fox Theater. Up on stage, welcoming the crowd. Maybe you were there. Let's get into classic stuff from Steppenwolf. This is 99.7 Classic Rock for the South Valley.

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1: Blaze's show. Wow, what a comeback from Argentina yesterday in the World Cup action against England. And so it's going to be Spain and Argentina coming up on Sunday in the World Cup final. And if you've been watching a lot of soccer during the matches, you can use some of that know-how for your doomed relationship, too.
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4: 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In the South Valley, looked out for the collision. Great Cadillac hit something on northbound 99, just north of Armstrong, Early Mart. And up north, box in the slow lane of northbound 99, just south of Manning, Fresno. That's traffic. I'm Mike O'Neill.
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6: A slow, steady, cooling trend. Good afternoon, South Valley. Happy Thursday. The heat advisory expires tonight. Triple digits again this afternoon, mostly sunny skies. Clear tonight, then overnight lows will be in the mid to upper 60s. Mostly sunny again for Friday. Another slight drop in temperatures, highs right around 100. The trend continues into the weekend. Saturday and Sunday should be in the upper 90s, which is right about normal for mid-July. In Visalia, expect an overnight low of 66, Friday's high 101, Lemoore's overnight low 65, and on Friday also 101 degrees. With the Central Valley's most accurate forecast, I'm KC24 Chief Meteorologist AJ Fox.
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